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0: 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We're out for Bail Out of Southeast Michigan. Thanks for checking out our cover of Taylor Swift's Blank Space.
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